0: I'm leaving today.
1: Whoa, baby, what's going on?
0: Where the hell do you think I'm going? After all these years of talking to the Secretary, excuse me.

me con la mungana. It's easy to fight someone else. But can you fight yourself?